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1: It's the Storm Tracker 6 forecast on Q106.
2: Rain showers and storms remain possible as we go throughout the overnight hours, with potential for severe weather as well. Our overnight lows do drop into the higher 60s, but tomorrow's highs do cool down quite a bit, getting back down into the lower 80s with less rainfall throughout the day. For Storm Tracker 6, I'm meteorologist Daniel Nemus.
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0: It's the Storm Tracker 6 forecast on Q106.
7: Rain showers and storms remain possible as we go throughout the overnight hours with potential for severe weather as well. Our overnight lows do drop into the higher 60s, but tomorrow's highs do cool down quite a bit, getting back down into the lower 80s with less rainfall throughout the day. For Storm Tracker 6, I'm meteorologist Daniel Nemes.
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1: It's the Storm Tracker 6 forecast on Q106.
10: Rain showers and storms remain possible as we go throughout the overnight hours, with potential for severe weather as well. Our overnight lows do drop into the higher 60s, but tomorrow's highs do cool down quite a bit, getting back down into the lower 80s with less rainfall throughout the day. For Storm Tracker 6, I'm meteorologist Daniel Nemus.
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0: It's the Storm Tracker 6 forecast on Q106.
7: Rain showers and storms remain possible as we go throughout the overnight hours with potential for severe weather as well. Our overnight lows do drop into the higher 60s, but tomorrow's highs do cool down quite a bit, getting back down into the lower 80s with less rainfall throughout the day. For Storm Tracker 6, I'm meteorologist Daniel Nemus.
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10: I'm meteorologist David Young. Your forecast for tonight: look for low temperatures in the upper 60s with a chance for a few showers and thunderstorms. For Friday, some morning showers, otherwise mostly cloudy. High temperatures will top out in the lower 80s. We'll drop back into the mid-60s for lows for Friday night with partly cloudy skies, then partly cloudy on Saturday with high temperatures near 80 degrees.
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0: It's the Storm Tracker 6 forecast on Q106.
4: I'm meteorologist David Young. Your forecast for tonight, look for low temperatures in the upper 60s with a chance for a few showers and thunderstorms. For Friday, some morning showers, otherwise mostly cloudy. High temperatures will top out in the lower 80s. We'll drop back into the mid-60s for lows for Friday night with partly cloudy skies, then partly cloudy on Saturday with high temperatures near 80 degrees.
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0: It's the Storm Tracker 6 forecast on Q106.
6: I'm meteorologist David Young. Your forecast for tonight, look for low temperatures in the upper 60s with a chance for a few showers and thunderstorms. For Friday, some morning showers, otherwise mostly cloudy. High temperatures will top out in the lower 80s. We'll drop back into the mid-60s for lows for Friday night with partly cloudy skies, then partly cloudy on Saturday with high temperatures near 80 degrees.
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1: It's the Storm Tracker 6 forecast on Q106.
4: I'm meteorologist David Young. Your forecast for tonight, look for low temperatures in the upper 60s with a chance for a few showers and thunderstorms. For Friday, some morning showers, otherwise mostly cloudy. High temperatures will top out in the lower 80s. We'll drop back into the mid-60s for lows for Friday night with partly cloudy skies, then partly cloudy on Saturday with high temperatures near 80 degrees.
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0: It's the Storm Tracker 6 forecast on Q106.
5: I'm meteorologist David Young. Your forecast for tonight, look for low temperatures in the upper 60s with a chance for a few showers and thunderstorms. For Friday, some morning showers, otherwise mostly cloudy. High temperatures will top out in the lower 80s. We'll drop back into the mid-60s for lows for Friday night with partly cloudy skies, then partly cloudy on Saturday with high temperatures near 80 degrees.
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5: It's the Storm Tracker 6 forecast on Q106.
6: I'm Storm Tracker 6 meteorologist Katie Nicolau, here with a look at your forecast. Today we'll see scattered showers and storms across the area, some of which could be severe. The main threat will be damaging wind gusts, though there could be some hail embedded with these storms. Highs will be in the low 80s today, and then overnight tonight, temperatures drop into the mid-60s, with cooler temperatures pushing us back to the 70s for the weekend.
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4: I'm Storm Tracker 6 meteorologist Katie Nicolau, here with a look at your forecast. Today we'll see scattered showers and storms across the area, some of which could be severe. The main threat will be damaging wind gusts, though there could be some hail embedded with these storms. Highs will be in the low 80s today, and then overnight tonight, temperatures drop into the mid-60s, with cooler temperatures pushing us back to the 70s for the weekend.
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3: Jess Hooker at the news desk.
4: Hello.
3: Hello, Pat Godwin.
5: Hey, Chick.
3: There's Jeff Oskey.
5: Hey, man.
3: There's Josh Arnold.
6: Chick.
3: Yes, sir. There's Ace Cosby.
7: Howdy.
3: Howdy do. Hello, Tom.
8: Got a bunch of people here. We're going to check in with the news scene.
3: Yeah, a bunch of people.
8: With Miss Jess Hooker. Miss Hooker, what do you got over there?
4: A proposal to limit so-called vertical drinking at some British pubs has turned into a political headache in London.
3: Hmm.
4: Vertical drinking is the bureaucratic way to say drinking while standing up, usually outdoors as patrons spill into the streets in warmer evenings.
6: I see. So, this seems like a real buzzkill to me.
3: Take it from me. I've tried horizontal drinking. You almost drown.
6: Oh, yeah. It can be difficult. It can be difficult.
8: I mean, and vertical drinking often leads to horizontal canoodling.
6: Mm. Oh. The old horizontal mambo.
8: Yeah.
6: Mm. Oh, boy.
3: Oh, boy, indeed.
8: So we'll see what happens. It seems like an odd thing to want to get rid of.
4: The proposal from Westminster City Council aims to reduce noise and disorderly behavior by encouraging bars and restaurants to serve more people at their tables.
9: Oh, no, bloody likely.
6: I love, if there's a bar with an outdoor sort of standing area, that's where I'm at.
4: Yeah.
6: I love that. Yeah. Especially on a summer night.
8: Yeah. In the streets of London?
6: Yes.
8: We'll see. We'll see how far this thing gets. What else you got?
3: You never know. You might bump into J.K. Rowling.
5: Yes. Can I interrupt real quick? I had an incident this morning, and I can't get it out of my head, and I'm wondering if I'm the jerk or if this other guy's the jerk.
3: Well, first of all, no matter what the situation is, you're a jerk. But go ahead and continue.
5: So I had to stop on the way in. I didn't get much sleep. I needed a Mountain Dew. We no longer carry them here because I'm trying to stay away from them. So I stop at the gas station. I walk in. I look over, there's a man leaning on the counter talking to the attendant.
6: Okay. All right.
5: And I'm like, well, this isn't going to go well. So I grab my Mountain Dew and I'm standing behind the man, and the man is asking, so are you Hindi? Are you Pakistani? Are you Sikh? And you're Sikh. Oh, no wonder you know so much about tobacco. And he's just going on and on and on, talking to this guy who's just nodding to him. And finally I go, hey, are you going to wrap it up anytime soon?
6: It's always 0 to 80 with a Husky.
3: Hey, are you going to wrap it up anytime soon? So
5: he keeps talking to this guy, and I think he doesn't hear me. And I go, hey, are you going to wrap it up? He goes, yeah, calm down.
4: Uh-oh.
6: Oh, boy.
5: And I go, hey, I got a job. I got to get to. And he goes, a lot of people have jobs. I go, yeah, but not all of them are stuck behind some jackass who won't shut up.
6: What did he say?
5: He asked me if I wanted to fight.
6: You want to fight?
5: Yeah. And I go, yeah, I'll meet you outside. So he goes outside. And I pay for my drink, and I go out, and I ran to my car and sped away. Now, am I the jerk, or is he the jerk?
8: Maybe you could have worded it more delicately.
4: Yeah.
8: Excuse me, as fascinating as this cultural inquiry that you're making is.
6: No, that's not it.
5: 4:30 in the morning.
8: Perhaps I could pay for this.
3: Wouldn't you be terrified, though, of a guy who would say, you want to go outside? Just as calm and as flat.
5: I would have pummeled this man.
6: Oh. There's a chance I would have laughed because it's so, to me, that's just so last measure.
5: Oh, yeah.
4: Yeah.
6: But I would have, I would not have addressed the man the way you did.
4: Jeff, your road rage sent you into therapy.
5: Right.
4: Right. We need to work on your anger management still.
5: All right.
4: That's the bigger issue. You are a sweet, kind man. Until you run into a stranger.
5: How much talking do you get to do at the register before it's the next person's turn?
6: No, I get it. He, yes, in an ideal world, he would have seen you and said, go ahead and check out and stepped aside for a second.
4: I think it's the attendant's responsibility. He should have acknowledged
5: you. Well, and the attendant was doing the look around him, like, I see you, oh, okay. I'm just waiting for this guy to get out of the way.
6: Yeah.
5: Like, the attendant gave me the smile.
8: Were you paying cash?
5: No, I was using cards.
8: Oh, okay. I was going to say, throw $3 on the table and walk out.
5: I had no.
3: He's got a card. He has a job, remember?
6: This has happened to me. I just go, oh, hey, man, I'm just going to sneak in front of you real quick while you guys are chatting and get checked
5: out. Well, no, he was still doing transactions. Like, he then had to pay for his stuff.
6: Oh.
5: And he had change in his pocket. He counted out rather slowly, which, I know what you're doing, mister.
8: So,
4: So you see that as a personal attack, though.
5: Oh, yeah.
3: I think you guys can all back me up on this. There's no one who knows unreasonable anger like I do.
4: Yeah.
3: I don't think anything that... I think you're hitting new heights. I think you've taken the mantle for me as far as being unreasonably angry.
6: Yeah, you wouldn't
3: about
6: have.
3: Something.
6: Right.
3: No, I wouldn't. I would have probably stood there. Or maybe tried to steal the soda.
4: The loudest sighing of your life.
6: What would you have done, Pat?
7: Well, I was going to tell Jeff, you need anger management. Here's the good news. I'm your therapist.
5: Oh, yeah? Right,
7: so let me walk you through this.
5: Okay. I'm ready.
3: There you go.
7: You hear a fight, that's a trigger. Boom. You get out there, you're all bluff. He's going to back down. You feel like a better man when you walk away.
5: Yeah, I did. He walked over to what he would call a truck, and he was standing next to it.
7: It's all bluff, yeah.
5: But, I mean, I would have wailed this. He moved about as fast as Ace. I would have wailed this man. Oh, I would have just pummeled him. I did him a favor by leaving the situation.
6: No reason to drag Ace.
8: Ace is a notoriously slow driver. What if the guy pulled out a gun and shot you?
5: Oh, well, then all of my dreams come true.
6: Right.
8: All for a Mountain Dew.
7: Two classes now.
8: Why don't you buy yourself a couple of Mountain Dews and keep them in the car?
5: Honestly, this is first Mountain Dew I've had in months.
4: He's trying to quit. We stopped carrying leaded Mountain Dew here. It's too much. You guys don't need it.
5: Right.
4: I'm not buying it anymore.
5: I've been on water all the time.
6: Nice.
8: Okay. All right. Well, I'm glad you're okay.
5: But so the rule is I'm the jerk here.
6: Well,
8: you could have been more delicate.
4: Okay. So what would you have done if he would have got shot this morning and didn't come to work? How would you have addressed that?
3: Well, whatever you do, read anything about Eric Bieniemy going back.
6: Can we amend this a little bit? Was he shot and killed, or was he shot and wounded?
4: Just shot and wounded.
6: We'd be laughing.
3: Yes. I'd laugh. Yeah. Really
6: I would expect
3: hard.
6: If I get shot and wounded, I'd expect you guys to laugh.
4: Yeah.
8: Yeah.
3: Man, that's gotta hurt though, right? Get shot?
8: Yeah. Fortunately, none of those things transpired.
4: Yes.
6: Did you forget the bullet's also hot? So it's entered your body and now it's burning you.
3: How do you feel about people who say, "Oh man, that feels like I've gotten shot"? Mm. And they
6: unless you're 50 Cent.
3: Yeah.
8: I guess I would turn it into a kind of a moral lesson. This will teach you to drink Mountain Dew, you hillbilly.
6: Right.
8: Okay, let's move forward.
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10: Good morning, I'm Megan Vaselli with 6 News. An Ingham County jury convicts Jacobo Montalvo of first-degree murder and unlawful imprisonment in the 2023 killing of Alicia Gallegos. Prosecutors say Montalvo took the 29-year-old woman off a downtown sidewalk, killed her, and left her body along a rural road. His sentence is scheduled for October 14th. And under Michigan law, first-degree murder carries a mandatory sentence of life in prison without the possibility of parole. Hillsdale County Sheriff Scott Hodshire says he's ready to move forward after appearing in court on two felony charges, one count of obstruction of justice and another of misconduct in office. The sheriff released a statement saying he did not intend to interfere with another agency's investigation, nor did he mean to commit a crime. He'll be back in court at the end of the month. For the latest news, weather, and sports, be sure to tune in to 6 News.
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20: Hey, Mid-Michigan, this is Ian Kressman, the WLNS Sports Department. Week 2 of the high school football season took place last night. Our big game of the week on the Dean Trailways fifth quarter was DeWitt taking on Mason, and it would be Mason taking down the defending Division III champs 30-17. The Bulldogs led 27-0 at halftime and improved to 2-0 on the young season. You also had Portland taking down Lansing Sexton 28-13. It is the 36th straight regular season victory for the Raiders. Another score, Olivet took down Lansing Catholic 54-12. For all the highlights we had last night, you can head to our website, WLNS.com. 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
22: Hi, I'm Phil Mondor. Welcome to Three Questions With. Today's guest is recently announced Democratic vice presidential candidate John Edwards. John, thanks for being on the show, and can I offer you some tea?
23: No, thanks.
22: Coffee?
23: No, I'm fine, thanks.
22: Nothing?
23: I'm fine, really.
21: This has been Three Questions With. Join us next time for Three Questions With Saddam Hussein.

0: eyes. Door flipping costs 2, 3, 4 times. Tiger, let me drive your car.
1: Come on.
0: Sleeping off, you superstar. Yes. Tiger, let me drive your car. We'll stop at a Hooters. Beep, beep, and beep, beep, yeah.
2: Oh, there we go. Thank you very much.
0: Nice little coda there at the end.
2: Christy Lee on the keyboard there. A little
3: Pat
2: tribute
3: and I will be at the local Holiday Inn tonight for your exciting and dancing pleasure.
1: Excellent. I would go to that.
2: A little tribute to the Beatles.
0: I would go.
2: Now, once again, coming up, comedian Nick Griffin will be joining us in the studio. Yesterday we had a really fun discussion about primarily automobiles and how they've changed so much and things that they don't have anymore. We got a couple letters about that topic.
3: Yeah, we do.
2: There's also stuff around the house that you don't have anymore. We're going to talk a little bit about that today. Things that every house used to have that very few have now.
3: Mom and dad?
2: A mom and dad? Again, going for the jugular.
0: Wow. She's on fire this morning.
2: A milk chute.
3: Yeah.
2: My house had a milk chute. Anybody else?
3: Nope.
1: No.
2: No?
3: Milk box.
2: What now?
1: We had a milk box.
2: A milk box?
3: Yeah,
2: okay.
3: We had a milk box.
2: Okay,
3: outside
2: there you
3: the front
2: go.
3: Door.
2: Yeah, the milk chute was a, Pat, you're looking at me like.
3: Wouldn't the glass bottles break?
0: Yeah, it sounds a little risky back in the 50s.
2: It was a pass-through.
3: Oh.
2: And it was about, I would say, I don't know. 18 inches by 18 inches square, and they had a little
3: like a dog
2: little,
3: door
2: little handle on. Yeah, but it was up obviously up off the up like 3 yeah. feet off the ground, and the milkman would come by and open that up, and they had these really cool step vans that they drove. The milkman guy
3: had to get the milk right away or it'd spoil, wouldn't it?
2: I guess
3: women were always home then.
2: That must be what it was, because you know,
1: we had the milk box, so they didn't sell milk in the groceries back then.
2: Yeah, I don't know why. I don't know why they were so popular. I can remember the milkman, and he had the weird hat on. You know, like the,
3: you live
2: like,
3: in a 50s well, sitcom,
2: like,
3: don't
2: like,
3: you?
2: Like the sea captain's hat thing, and he wore a uniform.
0: Morning, Mr. G.
2: All white.
3: Oh my God!
2: Yeah, precisely. Actually, they were adults. So when I was a kid, you were terrified of all adults. Remember when you were little and you thought adults knew what they were doing? Remember those days?
3: Yeah,
0: I certainly do.
2: And you could be bossed around by any adult,
3: mm-hmm.
2: if not spanked.
3: Oh yeah,
2: you listened. You know, now kids know their rights. That's no good. we'll get to all those fun things coming up. We hope to hear from you. You can email us, bobandtom@bobandtom.com. What's on your mind, Christy Lee?
3: Well, it's the holiday weekend. 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
2: Thanks very much, Christy Lee. Another beer heist in the news.
3: Yeah, what's going on?
2: I don't know what's happening in the world. Also, we have one of the Ig Nobel Prize winners.
3: Didn't we talk about one of them?
2: We talked about this.
3: The underwear thing, right?
2: This is the one involving urinals, and we talked about this invention when it first came out, but it has won the prize. Also, this is interesting to me. 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And your hint is it's a gas station. 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
19: It's the Storm Tracker 6 forecast on Q106.
20: I'm Storm Tracker 6 meteorologist Katie Nicolau, here with a look at your forecast. Today we'll see scattered showers and storms across the area, some of which could be severe. The main threat will be damaging wind gusts, though there could be some hail embedded with these storms. Highs will be in the low 80s today, and then tonight temperatures drop into the mid-60s, with cooler temperatures pushing us back to the 70s for the weekend.
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12: It's the Storm Tracker 6 forecast on Q106.
13: I'm Storm Tracker 6 meteorologist Katie Nicolau, here with a look at your forecast. Today we'll see scattered showers and storms across the area, some of which could be severe. The main threat will be damaging wind gusts, though there could be some hail embedded with these storms. Highs will be in the low 80s today, and then tonight temperatures drop into the mid-60s, with cooler temperatures pushing us back to the 70s for the weekend.

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2: Hey, it's the Bob and Tom Show. We are live from the O'Reilly Auto Parts Studios. I am stifling a sneeze as we speak. There's Christy Lee at the news desk.
3: Well, hello.
2: And now it's gone. That is. Now I have blue nose. There's Pat Godwin. Hey, Jeff Oskade's across the way at the sports desk. There's Ace Cosby.
4: Zoom tight.
2: Thank you. I wish.
5: Don't you hate that? You tell a bunch of people, wait a minute, I got to sneeze, and then you don't?
2: Yeah, and it's...
5: You're kind of letting them down.
2: And your whole body is just disappointed in a way. I don't feel right now. I am Josh Arnold. There's Tom.
5: How about when you're driving? You know, you got a big one coming. It's a tricky intersection. There are pedestrians and kids. You know, okay, I'm going to have to close my eyes for a second.
2: Yep.
5: I wonder if that's ever the last thing somebody did.
2: Was sneeze in a car.
5: Yeah. Like one of those guys free climbing a cliff.
2: Oh, exactly. Yes.
5: You wonder if, wait a second, chew, and then, chew. It's probably happened, sadly. We were talking yesterday a lot about cars and how they've changed. And they have changed a lot.
3: Mm-hmm.
5: In many good ways, I was talking to a guy that's an emergency room physician.
3: Yeah,
5: and he was saying that there's kind of a weird thing going on. Contemporary cars are a lot safer, you know, with airbags and the construction. Most cars are much, much safer than they were back in the day. So he was making the point. It's kind of harder. It's a little more difficult to get killed in a car these days.
2: Mm, thank goodness.
5: But on the other hand, with people not paying attention to what they're doing while driving because of phones. It's sort of evening out.
2: Wow. Sadly.
5: So
2: technology helping and hindering at the same time.
5: Yeah. Yeah. But we talked about a lot of the differences, and I'd forgotten about a bunch of them. I'd forgotten about, Christy mentioned the door locks on the car. They had that bulb on the top.
3: Mm-hmm.
5: So you'd reach over and you could get a grip on it to pull them up and put them down. And Pat, did you ever do the thing where you had to take a hanger and stick it through the window and grab the top
6: Absolutely.
5: Of the lock and pull it up?
6: Oh, yeah.
5: But like I said, I remembered buying aftermarket versions of those little lock shafts that didn't have the bulb on it that was supposed to make it harder to steal your car.
3: Ooh.
5: But if you think about it, houses and the way we live in many other ways, there are things that aren't around much anymore. Landlines are much, much less common. In houses. Do you have a phone book in your house, Christy?
3: No. I don't have a landline anymore either.
5: But you remember how they used to be, you'd get the yellow pages in the phone book, they'd put them in a baggie and stick them by your mailbox?
3: Oh, yeah.
5: Then there was a period of time, an era in which you would take them, immediately throw them in the garbage can?
3: Yeah. They used to have a recycle bin just for those. Remember that?
5: Yeah. But those days have kind of gone away. Waiting for a check to clear, is that still a thing?
6: Oh, yeah.
3: Yeah.
2: Yeah.
3: Yeah.
2: Yeah, that's
6: in my neighborhood.
2: Oh, yeah. Yeah, we know.
6: Yeah, we know. Yeah.
5: How about this? A Rolodex?
3: You see those in movies all the time.
5: But I mean, do you?
3: No, I don't have one.
5: How about a TV with an antenna?
6: Hmm.
3: Nope.
5: No, because I can remember the days of taking a piece of aluminum foil.
3: Mm-hmm. So you get better reception.
5: Yeah. And where we lived up in Michigan, it was... there were only two channels anyway, and you'd walk up there and you'd hold it, and your mom would go, "That's it right there." Then as soon as you took your hand off it, it would stop. So you'd have to stand there so she could watch the
2: I did.
5: Republican convention or whatever.
2: I had to stand there and hold it while my dad watched a boxing match one time because it was the only way it'd come through.
3: What?
2: Yeah. Luckily, he went out in like the second round.
5: Do you still see? I guess they still have. The newspaper boxes?
3: Yeah, on mailboxes. They're built in.
5: No, but I mean, like, USA Today.
3: The yellow box or what would attach.
5: They're not as, certainly not as prominent. Pay phones?
3: I don't see those.
5: I mean, I don't know where you'd find one anywhere near here if I had to get in a car and use one. Do you?
3: I don't deal drugs, so I don't know.
5: But are there any?
4: Did you stop doing that?
3: Yeah, I did. Okay. A long time ago. I don't know. I can't answer. I haven't seen a payphone in...
2: You see him every once in a while.
4: Yeah, on the road, maybe.
2: Poor Superman, he has to change his clothes in the alley.
3: Yeah.
2: Really embarrassing for him. Do the modern-day Superman movies address that? You know, I don't know. I've only seen...
5: The Christopher Reeve one, didn't he run up to a... Instead of a phone booth, it was one of the ones that was just a little kind of a kiosk thing. That was kind of
2: he would step into that and then walk out. Is that what he did?
5: There was the phone booth, but I think at one point there was one that wasn't a full booth. But those have gone away.
3: Well, you know, you don't need a lot of space to take your glasses off.
2: Well, yeah. he had to remove his shirt and pants.
5: His coworkers at the Daily Planet. Yeah. Not all that observant.
3: No.
5: I don't think any of them were really investigative reporters.
2: You would think that cape under a suit would be bulky. Yeah, yeah, like that would not be a comfortable
6: wear. I never understood how... Did he save people while carrying his dress shoes?
3: Yeah. What do you do with this suit? Just leave it laying there?
4: Yeah, you got to buy a new one.
3: Yeah.
4: I think you'll like the way you look.
5: Now, does this exist anymore, the busy signal?
4: Huh.
2: I don't think so.
4: No.
5: How about the dial tone? Is that a thing?
3: Well, if you have a landline, probably.
2: Okay. Both those things probably on a landline still.
5: Is it? No, I don't know the answer to this. Can you still make a collect call?
4: From prison.
5: I get that may be it. Pat, mm-hmm. Did you have to make a collect call when you were in stir there?
4: I had to call a bail bondsman. I think that they gave you a special line to do that with, recall.
5: A hotline?
4: Yeah.
5: Probably.
3: Well, even just long-distance charges, remember those days?
2: Oh, yeah. Wait till 11 to call because it was cheaper.
3: Yeah.
2: Yeah.
5: And there was also the era where they had the cards. And remember, you'd dial 800, blah, blah, blah, blah, and there'd be like 40 numbers you had to remember to get the special rate.
3: Oh, prepaid, yeah.
5: I had this discussion the other day. I was thinking about, we have a bunch of new T-shirts out for the show, and I had the idea to do a test pattern T-shirt.
3: Mm-hmm.
5: And I was talking to Kelly about it, and she goes, what's a test pattern?
3: Yeah, because they don't sign off anymore.
5: And the test pattern was when a station, you know what it is, Jeffrey?
3: I know what it is because I was a television engineer. No, it's black and white.
5: It's usually a lot of them had sort of circles and lines. And sometimes I remember there was one famous one that had an Indian chief on it. Mm-hmm. And it would have the call letters of the television station usually. And it would just this image of this thing would just be there all night long. And I guess the engineers used it to test the visual aspects of the screen or something. But they were called test patterns. They got to be kind of cool looking.
2: Huh.
5: But I think it would be a nice obscure T-shirt if you put it in a kind of a black and white television set.
2: Yeah, that'd be cool.
5: But
3: there you go.
5: Oh, there's one.
3: There's one.
5: Yeah, they would often say things like, that's the one with the Indian chief.
3: Yep, that's it.
5: And it says, please stand by.
3: Make sure everything is all lined up and everything was good.
5: Would that be a cool T-shirt or am I just an idiot?
3: You're right. Kelly's right. I don't know how many people would know what that was.
5: A shirt that says, please stand by with our
2: logo. No, it's a fun shirt, though, for those in the know.
3: Yeah.
2: I like it.
5: And did you ever hear a station sign off?
2: Yeah. Yeah,
3: mm-hmm.
5: They would a lot of stations at whatever midnight or 1 o'clock.
4: Yeah, the Star Spangled Banner.
2: Yes. Oh yeah, with the flag waving. Yes.
3: I had to do that.
5: Yeah, I know. Chick and I experienced the same thing working at an AM radio station in the early '80s. Actually, in the late '70s, I was working at one, and when they would sign off, we used to play the national anthem on one of these carts. Like this, I've got one right here. It's a tape, and it had played so many times, it was not clear that it was the national anthem of this country. It was, what is that called?
3: Warble.
5: Warble, yeah.
3: Mm-hmm.
5: Because it was this ancient tape. I suppose there are probably stations that still have to sign off, I think, in the AM frequencies.
3: Yeah, probably in the AM frequencies.
5: Yeah, but kind of a thing of the past.
3: TV stations, no. I don't.
5: I would assume most TV stations are 24 hours these
3: mm-hmm.
5: days. But back in the day, a lot of them had to sign off. Coming up, we're going to check into the world of sports. Also, coming in today, one of our favorites, he is comedian Nick Griffin. We have a bizarre story in the world of electronics. Also, an update on the so-called salmon sperm facial. I'm not exactly sure how they get them, but we'll find out. We have something from the world of archaeology and fertility and how it something that the ladies may do when they're fertile that they're not quite aware of. We'll talk about all those things from the O'Reilly Auto Parts Studios. This is the Bob and Tom Show.
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9: Good morning. I'm Megan Vaselli with Six News. As a reminder, the Drive Sober or Get Pulled Over enforcement campaign is still underway, targeting drivers who are under the influence. Michigan State Police and local law enforcement agencies are running a statewide crackdown, boosting their patrols on the road. The late summer period is considered to be one of the deadliest times of the year for drivers. The campaign started in mid-August and will continue through the end of the day on Monday. And to make sure everyone gets home safely, AAA is once again offering its Tow2Go program. 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Here's how it works. The agency will dispatch a tow truck to take you and your car to a safe location within a 10-mile radius. It starts at 6 o'clock tonight and runs until Tuesday morning. For the latest news, weather, and sports, be sure to tune into 6 News, and we're always online at WLNS.com.
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24: Hey, Mid-Michigan, this is Ian Kress from the WLNS Sports Department. It is finally game day for Michigan State's football team. They will be taking on Toledo at 8 o'clock tonight on FS1. It'll be the first game for Pat Fitzgerald as Michigan State's head coach. We had a number of college football games taking place yesterday, and the big upset of the day, UMass taking down Rutgers on the road 37-21. As for other games that took place last night, Colorado went on the road and was able to take down Georgia Tech 14-13. Also, Minnesota defeated Eastern Illinois 59-7. Michigan's football team will kick off the Kyle Whittingham era on Saturday night at the Big House against Western Michigan. Kickoff set for 7:30. Have a good Friday.

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3: I'm Storm Tracker 6 meteorologist Katie Nicolau. Here with a look at your forecast. Today we'll see scattered showers and storms across the area, some of which could be severe. The main threat will be damaging wind gusts, though there could be some hail embedded with these storms. Highs will be in the low 80s today, and then tonight temperatures drop into the mid-60s, with cooler temperatures pushing us back to the 70s for the weekend.
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6: Sorry.
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1: Hello.
0: Pat Godwin is at the music desk.
2: Hey, Josh.
0: Jeff Oskey at the sports desk.
3: Hello, friend.
0: Ace Cosby at the controls desk.
4: Hello.
0: I'm Josh Arnold at the smart aleck desk. And there's Tom at the captain desk.
5: Oh, thank you very much.
6: Joining us in the studio, comedian Nick Griffin. Nick is a veteran of television, including 11 episodes of the David Letterman Show. And Nick is on tour right now. I certainly recommend you go see him. More information.
1: He's a great stand-up comic.
6: NickGriffin.net. Yes.
1: Not a veteran.
6: He's an experienced comedian that has done several episodes of veteran. What's going on?
1: Am
6: with
1: I
6: you,
1: on your
6: Chris?
1: Last nerve?
6: No,
1: yet?
6: No.
1: No.
6: I'm over here.
1: The gas station chain Casey's has now become the fifth largest pizza chain in the United States.
6: I'd never even heard of it.
1: According to Fortune magazine,
0: that doesn't
1: not
0: surprise,
1: a surprise.
0: Most.
1: Yeah, I can drive you to one today if you'd like to go. Casey's is now approaching 3,000 stores, nearly half of which sit in towns of 5,000 people or fewer, and about two-thirds in towns under 20,000.
0: And you almost have to actively try not to be aware of Casey's.
1: Yeah, I know, right?
2: Like it takes with your eyes closed.
0: It takes effort to not
3: well,
0: know.
3: Well, when you drive like this. it's kind of hard to see.
1: Well, and he doesn't really leave big cities either. Yeah.
3: I was going to say, any comic on the road knows Casey's.
1: Sure.
3: Because we've all played that 20,000.
1: It's also the fourth largest liquor license holder and the third largest convenience store in America. They're well known for their breakfast pizza, which they have dubbed the official pizza of noon kickoffs. That sounds great.
0: That's
1: Tom Brennan,
0: idea.
1: Casey's.
6: Have you guys tried it?
0: Not the breakfast pizza, no.
7: No.
1: I haven't either. I'd love to try it.
6: Yeah, apparently, it's really good pizza. If it's
3: well, their pepperoni's great.
1: The gas really station by us has pizza. Have you had it?
3: It's not great.
1: Oh, okay.
6: But I mean, the larger point here is I think that we're entering a new age of the quality of some of these gas station franchises.
1: Yeah, Tom Brennan, Casey's chief merchandising officer, says Wawa and Sheetz have legitimized eating at a gas station. I mean, if you go to a Wawa, not to compete with Casey's, but it's incredible.
6: I went in one. It was amazing.
1: Yeah.
6: And Bucky's.
1: Right.
6: I mean, and it's also
1: Wally's.
6: I mean, now you can, Nick, you can now buy pizza the same place you can get, you know, Anaconda Strong Formula or REO Speed Boner. All the underground ED medications.
7: Sure.
1: They have
7: do
1: such
7: you have a
1: thing?
7: Go-to when you go to like a Casey, like whatever your version of Casey's is? Do you have something you always get when you go there? Like I always get donuts when I'm on the road driving home late. I get donuts and a small milk.
0: Are you a chocolate donut or powdered?
7: Yeah, chocolate.
2: Oh, they're good. Yeah.
3: You can't do the powdered in the car.
1: That's tough. It makes a mess.
0: Yeah, and you look like you're a comic from the '80s when you get out here.
2: You get pulled over a lot.
0: Yeah.
6: It is interesting that I guess it's probably those places probably don't have the off-brand, sometimes fake ED medications. Do you see in the?
1: I've never even heard of it.
0: You get a lot of the off-brand cases. Energy. I don't see them at. I don't think I've seen them at Casey's either. But there are certainly out there out.
6: Christy, they'll be. Like a little machine in the men's room, and it'll be, you know, the Bone Ranger. And it'll, you know, purported to be some kind of erectile dysfunction thing.
1: You probably don't have this, but you guys brought up a good thing. Road food. Do you have car road food that you always get?
0: I kind of go through phases, but sometimes, but they are things I only get when I'm on the road.
1: Right.
0: Like Bugles are one.
1: Chex Mix is one for me.
0: Okay.
1: Yeah, I usually
6: ever
1: get it in the car.
3: I go with a combos and a Coke.
2: I like to gamble.
1: You
2: gas
1: gamble?
2: Station tuna salad
1: no,
2: sandwich.
1: No, oh, yeah.
7: You're crazy. Oh. That's insane.
2: I know.
1: You don't like to snack on stuff
2: no.
1: in the car?
2: No, I like to get there.
6: I get like tent pole XL in the men's room there.
0: You're not letting go of this, are you?
1: No, he's not. We're trying to have a conversation.
6: I told you, Kelly went to Kentucky last weekend. For a horse thing, and
2: is that what you told you?
6: And she brought this. She was in my kitchen eating from a deli, and then there was a worm in it.
0: Oh no!
3: Yeah, so, and the chicken salad.
6: Yeah.
7: Ugh. And what happens after you?
6: We own
2: the company.
6: Everything that she bought at that deli got tossed.
3: It was alive, Nick. Ugh. Like a live worm.
6: Yeah. So
1: And you don't run into that in the bugle industry.
3: No.
1: Right?
7: Oh, I don't know. I mean,
3: yeah. No. I haven't had one in a combo bag yet.
1: Yeah, I haven't had one.
6: I never found one when I bought a canister of third leg.
1: Oh, God.
0: Wow. We're almost to the point where it is kind of funny again.
7: Mm-hmm. Let's just get it all out now.
1: Yeah. Go ahead. What else you got?
6: I'm sure you've probably tried trouser power. That's one of my...
0: Oh, that's my favorite.
2: That does work. Yeah.
6: That's the best one. Yeah, Tentpole XL, I think, was fake.
0: Trouser power.
6: Christy, I'm not... They really do have these...
1: Machines. I believe...
0: They're now rare.
1: I thought you had... condoms in the men's.
0: That's room. Mostly what those machines were.
6: And they'll okay. have and they'll have elaborate French ticklers.
0: Right, right. They look like a sea urchin on the end.
6: Yeah.
0: Of
6: them. Yeah.
4: Back in the 90s, Tom.
2: Yeah, they don't.
0: Yeah, well, they're now a rare treat when you see them.
1: Have you ever used one of those?
0: Oh gosh, no. No.
1: Has anyone ever used a French
0: tickler? You mean a condom?
1: French
0: tickler? No, no.
2: Oh yeah. No. No. Yeah, no. I want to enjoy myself.
0: Yeah, no. Now, whatever she has to deal with, whatever.
6: Nick Griffin is a single guy. On the make, whatever. Do you do you carry around a condom just in case one of these dates reaches that?
7: I don't carry around a condom. I assume it's not going to happen. Yeah.
0: You're not that optimistic.
7: No, I'm really not. I don't. No, and I it's much harder, you know, now that I'm older to date. You know, you just. You can't say as many things as you used to be able to say. Like when you're young, you can say anything to the other person, like romantic, lofty stuff. I've never felt this way before. You can say that when you're young. I've never felt this. I'm in my 50s. I felt this way before. Like 5 times.
6: All right. On that note, I want to remind everybody of a couple things. This weekend, if you get some free time, go to bobandtom.com. Check out the pop-up store. A bunch of cool stuff, including slacks, / trousers, / pajama bottoms. We've got the, right behind Nick, you can see the Bob and Tom camo hoodie. We've got the Halloween hoodie, the Bob and Tom University shirt, and the Bob and Tom Morning Breath Club shirts are back. Check them out at
1: bobandtom.com. They're not back. They were never here.
6: Well, they were here, in my mind.
1: Okay.
6: I'll urge you to check out the Henry Lee Summer video. Henry and the boys and the girls. The Starlets doing a great song, and there's an important message there if you get a chance to watch that. Right now, Christy Lee, what are you driving these days?
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6: Did you guys ever see... Thank you, Christy. Did you guys ever see the thing... we were talking about those older gas stations. Ace, I don't know if you ever saw one of these. Where they actually had a cologne machine.
7: Sure.
0: Yeah.
2: Yeah.
0: Oh, yeah.
1: And you would spritz yourself?
0: Amazing.
6: It would spritz you.
0: Yeah.
1: Really?
0: Yeah.
6: You'd walk in and you'd put in 50 cents and...
0: Get some Dracar Noir.
6: Oh, yeah. Yeah.
1: I'm so short it hit me in the eyes. That would be horrible. Yeah.
6: Pat, what was your favorite... what was it?
2: Go ahead. Jameson, is that what you're going to go with? A little Southern Comfort in the neck?
0: Yeah. <he's...
1: laughs> Tom.
6: Kickstand 5,000.
1: Oh, we're back to that.
2: Back to you.
1: Oh. You're
2: no setup even.
1: You're going between the two now.
6: I'm just amusing myself. These are the O'Reilly Auto Parts Studios. 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
22: I'm Storm Tracker 6 meteorologist Katie Nicolau, here with a look at your forecast. Today we'll see scattered showers and storms across the area, some of which could be severe. The main threat will be damaging wind gusts, though there could be some hail embedded with these storms. Highs will be in the low 80s today, and then tonight temperatures drop into the mid-60s, with cooler temperatures pushing us back to the 70s for the weekend.
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0: on that pot. I'm jonesing for some Casey's. Grab me a piece. I went to bed with cheese on my head, crust in my boxers, sauce on the sheets. That Casey's pizza, it can't shut up, Josh. One laugh early in the song. It can't be me. I could have sat back and we could have listened to it. I think I made the right choice at the time.
1: Oh, we liked it.
2: It was wonderful.
0: A lot of information, not many laughs.
3: No, I that was you. Maybe he could step down.
1: Right. It was sort of, we felt like you were struggling to hit.
3: You got those notes.
0: No, I wasn't struggling at all. That's how Jerry Garcia sounds. I was being authentic.
3: Oh, okay.
1: I see.
3: All right.
1: That's on us then.
3: Well, thank you very much. Coming up, sort of a special treat. We're going to do something unusual in a couple of minutes.
1: Oh, good.
3: Right now, I want to say hello to our friends at American Financing. They're all about the world of grabbing some of the equity in your house without selling it. I've said this 100 times. Your house is probably worth a lot more than it was if you bought it 5 years ago, 10 years ago. 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

0: started calling myself Christopher.
1: Did your mom call you that when you were a kid?
0: Yeah. And I always liked that name. You know, nothing against Chris or anything like that. It's actually not my real first name. But yeah, I started calling myself Christopher just one night, and I liked it. It kind of rang, and so...
2: Is Christopher your middle name? It's a fake name?
0: Yeah, Chris is my middle name. I was actually named after my father. My first real name is Paul, but nobody ever calls me that.
3: I didn't know that.
1: I was really hoping that was going to be a joke.
0: No.
1: My real name is Turd Boy.
2: He was on the morning show.
1: I decided to go with my middle name because I wasn't doing mornings.
0: Yeah. And you know what? Early in my career, I was using Goofy for a while. I don't know why.
3: Really?
0: Yeah, Goofy Geisen. I don't know why. That was really stupid.
4: I know.
1: I didn't know that. That's great.
3: Like
0: that was dumb.
2: Goofy.
0: Yeah.
2: Wow.
0: I'm anything but Goofy.
1: Now, let's ask, what kind of music, when you started, were you playing? Was it a rock and roll station?
0: Yeah.
1: Or was, oh, really?
0: Actually, my very first job, I worked at a Christian station. And that was only for about a year and a half, 2 years or so.
1: That's obviously where you were Goofy.
0: Yeah, that's right. And
1: hey, this is
0: well,
1: Goofy.
0: Actually,
1: we're going to read from the...
0: Actually, I started in high school. At my high school, I was lucky enough to have a radio station, and I started there. And then went to the Christian station for a little while. It was part of my college internship. And then I started playing rock and roll, and I've been doing rock and roll ever since.
1: Well, that's rare, because, I mean, we've all done all kinds of different things.
0: Yeah. The one I've never done is country. I've never done country, and
1: Christy and I have both done country, and we did country back in the day of records.
3: Yeah.
1: When,
0: oh yeah,
1: none of
0: oh,
1: the songs
0: yeah.
1: they were all what 2 minutes.
0: Oh yes,
1: yep. Maybe.
0: Yep.
1: And if you had to go to the bathroom, it would. I mean,
3: good luck.
1: Yeah. And the place I worked was in.
2: Well, I'll talk about this when you retire.
3: Yeah.
2: Yeah.
3: And when is that date?
1: I'm just pointing out to Christopher how lucky he was.
2: Can we do a two for today?
3: Yeah.
1: Yeah, you're lucky you never had to do that.
0: Well,
1: country music now is great. But yeah. Back then, it was they were all real quick.
0: Well, I remember the radio days when we used to come home from work and we were exhausted because we had to queue up records and pull carts.
3: Oh, yeah. Record phone calls and edit them
0: absolutely.
3: And play them back.
0: Talk to listeners, yeah.
3: Yes.
0: Sure.
3: God, yes.
1: We... Did you ever have this thing? We had a photograph of the ugliest woman you've ever seen right on the phone bank. And it said,
0: "You're talking to her?
1: This is who you're talking to?"
0: Yeah. Yeah.
1: It's amazing some of the great voices that people have when they're...
0: I was told that many times and never listened. No, I'm just kidding.
3: You went out with
2: play
3: a listener?
2: Play Misty for me.
0: Never mind.
3: Okay.
1: Oh, okay. We're speaking with Christopher
2: Goofy Geisen over here,
1: who is retiring from the Bob and Tom Show.
0: I am.
1: And you've got your Hall of Fame framed tribute featuring the Bob and Tom Show puppets.
0: That's really great, you guys. And, I appreciate it more than you ever know.
1: Well, we certainly appreciate all of your hard work here. And certainly wish you the best.
2: Mm-hmm.
1: And your voice will be floating around these airwaves for a while longer.
3: I hope so.
1: We may be asking you to contribute it. Even more.
2: So what will you be doing more of now that you'll be
3: doing this?
0: Well, I have a grandson now. He's 4 years old. I'll be hanging out with him.
2: Nice.
0: And at my 50-year class reunion last year, I reconnected with my high school sweetheart.
3: Oh,
1: look at you.
0: We've been dating ever since. So,
4: oh, my God.
0: Yeah.
2: What's his name?
5: Is it Tony or Tony?
1: See, you thought
2: this is what Christopher.
1: You thought he was going to get away with having a nice.
0: See, you got me back already, Josh. I was speechless.
1: Oh. Well, that's kind of cool.
2: That's great.
0: Yeah,
1: that's sort of a Hallmark movie ready to be made again.
0: Sure enough, yeah. She's
1: are you going to? So you've got a 4-year old grandson.
0: I do.
1: Are you going to give him? Maybe get him used to talking into a microphone.
0: I don't know. He's probably too smart to start doing that. He's pretty intelligent.
1: Well, by the time he's 21, he'll be interested to see if radio exists.
3: Yeah
0: right. Never know.
1: We're hoping.
0: Yeah.
1: We're doing just fine with it, and we certainly appreciate it. Once again, we're speaking with Christopher, who is exiting the Bob and Tom world. For the most part,
0: yeah,
1: and going back to hang out with his grandson. Do you play golf or anything?
0: I play golf.
1: Oh,
0: yep.
1: There you go.
0: Yep.
2: Oh, you do.
3: So you still
2: sure
3: have
2: do.
3: Your motorcycle?
0: I do.
3: There you go.
0: Yes, I still have my Harley.
3: Yeah.
0: I do some fishing every once in a while. I got back into fishing. And
2: oh yeah, you're a girlfriend is a
0: championship caster. Yeah.
2: Nice.
3: What?
0: Yeah, she is. Yeah.
2: How cool is that?
0: Yeah.
1: Is that the thing where they have like the hula hoops floating and you've got to hit them with
0: Yes.
1: Your...
0: Yeah. Well, we were just at a tournament last weekend.
3: I'll be darned.
0: Yeah.
1: Oh, that's kind of cool.
0: She did great.
2: That is cool.
1: Yeah. Wow. Well, the best of luck with that.
0: Thank you.
1: Can you carry your golf clubs on a Harley?
0: No.
2: That'd be so great.
0: Oh, wouldn't you, though?
1: You have to have a sidecar.
0: Oh, yeah.
1: To do that. Well, Chris, thanks so much.
0: Thank you, guys.
1: Great pleasure working with you.
3: We love you.
0: I love all of you, too. Pat and Christy and Josh and Tom and Ace and Nick. I like all of you. I love you. Thank you. And everybody behind the scenes, too. Jeff Oske and all those guys back in stage.
1: Okay. Well, thank you very much. Don't forget this weekend, if you get a chance, check out the pop-up store. We got a bunch of cool stuff there. Also, check out that cool video with Henry Lee Summer. There's an important message there. Hope you get a chance to watch it. And check out Nick Griffin. Go to nickgriffin.net. Nick is always on the road doing a great live stand-up comedy, and I give him a double thumbs up. Thanks so much for joining us. These are the O'Reilly Auto Parts Studios. 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

9 Point Is It on Michigan's Rock Station Q106. I'm Spin, and that is part of opening up our time together with me today, which will include the 90s at Noon, Feeding Frenzy, Quick and Dirty at 1:30 for Ticks to Baby Metal with Hailstorm at Pine Knob, September 18th at 2K at 2 in an hour, and then some commercial free Q fresh out of the Bob and Tom Show. Let's get to Daughtry and Godsmack after Ozzy. Mama, I'm coming home. It's on Q106.

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Motionless in White, RIP, featuring Skylar Grey on Michigan's Rock Station Q106. I'm Span. Def Leppard? Yes. Metallica? Yes. After STP sex type thing. 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

Def Leppard, Rock of Ages on Michigan's Rock Station, Q106. I'm Span, and I'm very much looking forward to getting into more rock for you with commercial-free Q, including Autumn Kings and Guns N' Roses after Metallica on Q106.

Autumn King's Gone, Gone, Gone. I'm Miskin Drive Station, Q106. I'm Span and Nirvana in Corner on the way after Guns N' Roses. Welcome to the jungle. It's in an hour and then some commercial free Q on Q106.

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Nirvana about a girl on Miskin's Rock Station Q106. Gonna give you some of that new stuff from Five Finger Death Punch after Korn. Freak on a Leash is on Q106.

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I'm Span, and we got a way to get you paid. One of two, actually. 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
1: It's the Storm Tracker 6 forecast on Q106.
16: I'm Storm Tracker 6 meteorologist Katie Nicolau, here with a look at your forecast. Today we'll see scattered showers and storms across the area, some of which could be severe. The main threat will be damaging wind gusts, though there could be some hail embedded with these storms. Highs will be in the low 80s today, and then tonight temperatures drop into the mid-60s, with cooler temperatures pushing us back to the 70s for the weekend.
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Ozzy, see you on the other side on Miskin's Rock Station, Q106. I'm Spanner. We had something weird happen this week for something we've been doing for years, but we will make it up to you and in good order. Let me explain after Beastie Boys, Brass Monkey, Q106.

0: Metallica from the bell tolls on Mr. Rock Station Q106. I'm Span, and due to weird circumstances, there was no pet of the week, which everyone's like, oh, no, those videos are awesome. They make my day, they make my week, and that's wonderful. We love doing them, but it didn't work out this week. But don't worry, we'll have two dogs for you next week. Either of which or both you can adopt for free because Empire Motors of Lansing on MLK just north of 96, where we make the Facebook video we want you to watch, picks up all the adoption fees. Now, we want you to watch because the dogs, they have their own way of behaving. And most times, it's perfectly good for every family everywhere. But sometimes, there's little idiosyncrasies, little behavior ticks. Maybe the size is too big or too small for what you're looking for. So please watch the video and make sure the dog fits what you want. And if so, go through the process with Ingham and take the dog or, you know, dogs, in this case, home for free. Because Empire covers the adoption fees for them pets of the week with Q106.
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Kingdom Collapse Survivor on Michigan's Rock Station, Q106. I got your 9s at noon. A feeding frenzy up after bad omens. 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

0: Lansing Zone of Virtue, Death of the Altar is on Michigan's Rock Station, Q106. I'm Span, and that opens up our feeding frenzy where you can send me your request the whole noon hour until 1 o'clock by texting frenzy to 517-694-Q106. Frenzy to 517-694-7106. But that, of course, means it's time for...
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0: You know Gibby Haynes. And once upon a time, Gibby Haynes... of none other than the band The Butthole Surfers wrote a song about his time as a teenager in Dallas about three people who were all in love with dying. They were doing it in Texas, and all of their dying was pretty dang ugh. But he just wrote these lyrics down about people he knew, and this song became a hit for his band from their album Electric Larry Land. I give you, for your 9s at noon this Friday, Pepper from the Butthole Surfers on Michigan's Rock Station, Q106. It's fun, but it is depressing.

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0: Dead Sugar, Inland of Prey, on Miskin's Rock Station, Q806, I'm Span, and we want to make you part of the Rocking Dead. 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
17: I'm Storm Tracker 6 meteorologist Katie Nicolau, here with a look at your forecast. Today we'll see scattered showers and storms across the area, some of which could be severe. The main threat will be damaging wind gusts, though there could be some hail embedded with these storms. Highs will be in the low 80s today, and then tonight temperatures drop into the mid-60s, with cooler temperatures pushing us back to the 70s for the weekend.
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Beck, Loser on Michigan's Rock Station, Q106. I'm Span, and this weekend I'm preparing something for you that is epic, fantastic, beautiful, gorgeous, and a whole bunch of other superlatives I can give you. But I want to first talk about, well, not talk about, I want to give this to you. Theory of a Dead Man, Winnebago Lay Low is on Q106. We'll talk about it next.

0: Soundgarden outshined on Miskin's Rock Station. Q106, can't wait to see them with Taylor Momsen of the Pretty Reckless on the Seattle Seahawks opening game. But I want to focus on what I got for you this Sunday, which is 5 hours of the freshest rock from across the world and the best rock from around about these parts. It's called DQ Sunday, and I prepare it lovingly with lots of soul and pain and blood and tears. No, it's pretty easy and pretty simple, but I do put a lot of care into it, and I want you to check it out. It's 5 hours of the newest rock from around the world and so much goodness from here. From 9 until 2, it's New Q Sunday this weekend on Miskin's Rock Station, Q106.
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Five Finger Death Punch, nails in the coffin, their brand spanking new one on Michigan's Rock Station, Q106. I'm Span, and I have your quick and dirty at 1:30 rapidly approaching, where you can win Hailstorm / Baby Metal or Baby Metal Hailstorm tickets. 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

Hard Sync, My Funeral on Michigan's Rock Station Q106. I'm spanning a little bit later this hour. We're going to get quick and dirty at 1:30 for your chance to win your way into Baby Metal with Incubus at Pine Knob September 18th, where you could be too if you answer my question true about Pantera. But first, we got to talk money in your pocket. But all we need is your opinion in order to get it. 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

0: 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And if you'd like to benefit from us and your listenership, tell us what you think of the music, especially the new songs like that one. That's one of the latest records, came out a few years ago. Y'all still love it, so we still play it. And if you're like Jamie Hunter from Lansing, you told us what you thought of songs like that. Jamie, of course, scored $200 worth in the Michigan Lottery scratch-offs, Stampede payouts, only $5 at the shop, but from us, they're free, and they still give you multiple shots at $500,000, and we toss in a $100 gift card, courtesy of Better Noise Records, to boot, all because you're the boss at Q106FM.com. 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
16: I'm Storm Tracker 6 meteorologist Katie Nicolau, here with a look at your forecast. Today we'll see scattered showers and storms across the area, some of which could be severe. The main threat will be damaging wind gusts, though there could be some hail embedded with these storms. Highs will be in the low 80s today, and then tonight temperatures drop into the mid-60s, with cooler temperatures pushing us back to the 70s for the weekend.
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0: You know what it is? It's that game where you answer rock news question correctly by 10 for chance to win your way into a show. And this week, I got 2 tickets for you to go to Baby Metal with Hailstorm. They're going to be in Pine Knob, where you could be too, September 18th, if you answer my question true about Pantera, specifically Phil Anselmo. Now, we know Pantera has reformed with 2 remaining founding members, including Phil Anselmo, but he's one who I want to focus on because in 1995, he was a part of 2 bands that dropped albums that year, and neither was Pantera. The guy was making it work, figuring it out, and staying in the studio back in the 90s. A lot of albums he dropped between several bands. My question for you is, of the 2 bands, name one at 517-694-QN06. One at 517-694-QN06. One of the 2 side projects from Pantera that Phil Anselmo was working with. The name of the bands, text one of them for your chance to win your way into Baby Metal with Hailstorm. We're going to give you that new one from the 9th Key after Pantera's Walk on Michigan's Rock Station, QN06.

Soul on Fire on Michigan's Rock Station, Q106. I'm spanning every now and then. You absolutely can text your way into concerts. Let me explain how it works after New Rock from the Ninth Key. Happy Feels Like is on Q106.

0: That's the new one from Ninth Key. Happy Feels Like is on Miskin's Rock Station Q106. I'm Span. And if you like going to concerts, good. The easiest way to win sometimes is by texting. We're giving away tickets to all kinds of bands. Foo Fighters. AC/DC. Just gave away Motley Crue the other day. 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

Murray with a day to remember always lets you down. It's on Michigan's Rock Station, Q106. I'm Spin, and I got the 2K2 and your answer to the quick and dirty at 1:30 coming after Whitesnake. Here I go again. It's on Michigan's Rock Station, Q106.

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0: Eva Under Fire featuring Maria Brinkman in this moment of villainous on Michigan's Rock Station Q106. I'm Span, and when you think of songs where a singer is talking about something sad and depressing as they can't get out of their room and they're just at home being lonely and depressed, well, you typically think of Green Day's Longview, but I go in another direction as the song comes to mind as we go back in time.
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0: The great Darren Malakian from the band System of a Down, who, if he had his druthers, would probably kick Serge Tankian out of the band so he could take more of the songwriting money, as he is the primary songwriter for the band anyway. But in order to make it work, he's got to share some, and he's sharing it with Serge even to this day, despite the fact that he will not make new music because he can't make all the money. So, as a result, we have certain songs where Darren wrote about his sad, depressing day, probably in the same spirit as the attitude that would have him make it difficult for his band to make new music, in a song called Lonely Day, where he does the primary singing, and I'm pretty sure this was probably a test of his attempt to get Serge out of the band, but this is entirely speculation on my part. Whatever it is with Darren and his inability to get along with Serge in order to make more new music with the band, hopefully one day he'll figure out how to get past his lonely day. Here it is from System of a Down for your 2K2 this Friday on Michigan's Rock Station Q106.

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0: From Ashes to New, Drag Me on Michigan's Rock Station, Q106. I'm Span, and you're frothing at the mouth to know what bands that Phil Anselmo dropped albums with that weren't Pantera in 1995. Those two bands were Down and Southern Isolation. Down, of course, you know, they've released music as recently as 2026. Yes, this year, they dropped an album. It's pretty kick-ass. Well, they didn't drop it yet. It's coming in November, but it's coming. And of course, the other band is Southern Isolation. It is a folk band that he does with his wife. Still, he dropped new music as recently as 2005, which is still over 20 years ago. But considering he dropped new music, he's dropping new music from Down, who knows when he could come up with another Southern Isolation album, if that's your thing, from Phil Anselmo. And of course, I hope you won in the Quick and Dirty at 1:30 on Michigan's Rock Station, Q106.
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1: It's the Storm Tracker 6 forecast on Q106.
20: I'm Storm Tracker 6 meteorologist Katie Nicolau, here with a look at your forecast. Today we'll see scattered showers and storms across the area, some of which could be severe. The main threat will be damaging wind gusts, though there could be some hail embedded with these storms. Highs will be in the low 80s today, and then tonight temperatures drop into the mid-60s, with cooler temperatures pushing us back to the 70s for the weekend.
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Linkin Park lost on Michigan's Rock Station Q106. Won a shot at $500 playing trivia? Hell yeah. Let me explain it all after the Chili Peppers give it away. It's on Michigan's Rock Station Q106.

0: Queen Bohemian Rhapsody on Miskin's Rock Station Q106. I'm Spin, and you want to join the Rocking Dead. As we've teamed up with Awakened Haunted Attraction, you could have a shot at $500. 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And when your caller 6 at 517-694-7106, 517-694-Q106, you got to do your best zombie impression. 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

9 point is it on Miskin's Rock Station Q106. I'm Span, and I am going to be joining Terry for the Spanitarium, where we're going to have ourselves a damn fine time after AC/DC. Back in Black is on Miskin's Rock Station Q106. 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
2: 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I'm Terry Stevens. Span will be joining me later on this afternoon in the Spanentarium, but today we have a special guest on the air, a guy who's going to be walking across the entire freaking state of Michigan. But next weekend, is it already time for the Walk for the Red? Joe Warren's in the house.
3: Hey!
2: How your legs doing there, bud?
3: They're great.
2: Okay, y'all warmed up?
3: You're doing your dips,
2: doing your stretches, all that?
3: All the squats, tightening up the glutes, you know, we're
2: there
3: ready
2: you go.
3: To go.
2: There yes. you go. Yeah, this guy could kick a hole through a brick wall. Okay, after walking, I mean, how many years, Joe, have you been doing the Walk for the Red?
3: This will be our 8th year.
2: 8 years of this, man. Yes. Does it ever get any easier?
3: No. Well, only after the first year did it get easier.
2: Oh, man.
3: It never gets easier.
2: We are going to have more with Joe Warren here in just a second. Now, when you're hanging around the firehouse, you know, you guys run towards things that are on fire all the time. It seems to me you guys might have an appetite for some adrenaline. For some excitement.
3: A little bit.
2: Yeah, just a little bit.
3: The heart rate goes up a little bit, and you're like, all right, let's go.
2: Right. I find I generally don't run towards things that are on fire, but I do like a little bit of adrenaline and energy, and that's why I listen to heavy metal. You a metal guy?
3: I love metal, yeah.
2: Hell yeah. Oh, yeah. Now, you know as well as I do that heavy metal was invented by four lads in Britain, in Birmingham, England, back in the late 60s, early 70s. So today in the 3 of 3, we are going to be doing three songs from the boys who invented heavy metal. A little bit of Geezer Butler, Bill Ward, Tony Iommi, and the late, great, dearly departed, dearly missed Ozzy Osbourne. He's going to join us for two out of the 3 of 3. Sabbath has had other guys on the mic. We'll give the other guys some shine,
3: nice.
2: Too.
3: Very nice.
2: But we will start with War Pigs on Q106.

0: 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Hey, I like it. We got a little harmony in the back there from your gorilla pal, Matt Weston, and Caesar Smith from the Gorilla Posse. Platy Excavating, find them on Facebook or call 616-329-9350. I'm Terry Stevens, joined today by firefighter Joe Warren doing the walk for the red. How many miles is it that you put in when you walk across the entire freaking state of Michigan?
1: It's approximately 140 miles, sometimes more, sometimes less, just depends.
0: What does it depend on? Construction, I'm guessing?
1: The stragglers.
0: Oh, I got it.
1: We go back and we always walk back to them, and then we walk back, and then myself and our vice president, Ryan Phipps, we're always making sure they're safe, and we're always doing extra walking to either make them speed up or don't go in the middle of the road. For whatever reason,
0: don't
1: Terry,
0: go staggering off.
1: For whatever reason, when they get tired, they lean into traffic instead of to the side of the road. I don't understand it, but it's a problem.
0: So I've got a weird homing pigeon thing going on there. All right, we're going to run down this year's Walk for the Red here in just a sec. But first, we got to wrap up this 3 of 3. It's all about Black Sabbath today. We just heard Neon Nights with Ronnie James Dio on the mic. Fun fact, Sabbath and their record label, they have released remastered versions of all of their albums. And, you know, usually when they do, there's like, you know, B-sides and like, ooh, here's stuff. Here's something that was left on the cutting room floor. There was none of that with the Ronnie James Dio era stuff. His stuff was so good that they just published all of it. There were like no hidden tracks, no unearthed gems. Just Dio was that freaking good with Black Sabbath that they just like produced everything that they made.
1: That's so amazing,
0: right? It's vanishingly rare. Normally when a band, you know, hey, we found one from the archives that wasn't good enough to make the album, but you can listen to it now, and then you listen to it and you're like, yeah, you should have left that off. That was you'll have that. War Pigs before that, and I figure for our next selection in the 3 of 3, you ever watch the show Big Mouth on Netflix?
1: I have not.
0: It's very, very funny. Very offensive. Don't watch it with the kids.
1: Then it's good firehouse material.
0: There you go. The firehouse will like Big Mouth. That's a pretty funny show. So the opening theme to that song is actually a cover of a classic song by Black Sabbath. This is Sabbath featuring Ozzy, Changes. 3 of 3, Q106.

0: Michigan's Rock Station, Q106, Five Finger Death Punch, and Eye of the Storm. We'll see how much more of that's coming our way. Storm Tracker 6 forecast in just a sec. A guy who's definitely hoping for good weather next weekend, Joe Warren. Firefighter Joe Warren, you're still working out of Macomb County, right?
1: Yes, Macomb Township Fire Department.
0: I won't hold that against you. Macomb hasn't kicked me out yet.
1: Never will. Never will.
0: Not if Joe has anything to say about it. I hear you're good at breaking down doors. You can bust me out of the county.
1: I'll get you out of there. Yeah.
0: All right. Sounds good. Yeah. So walk us through the Walk for the Red. When does it kick off?
1: The Walk for the Red kicks off September 10th. That's where at Macomb Township Fire Station 2. This is where we bring in all the families. We're helping all the past recipients, all the firefighters that have had cancer, the families that have lost their firefighters with cancer. And it kicks off with a good ceremony. We give the fallen firefighter families gifts. And then we start with a big parade of fire trucks and the families. And anybody that shows up to the start can walk in the parade with us. It's a mile and a half. It's gotten so big, Terry, that we got to bus people to and from the start.
0: Oh, damn.
1: Yeah. So it's pretty good. And then actually we allow the people, if they want to keep walking with us from the parade, they can walk with us to Jimmy John's Field. And then they can get bussed back from there. And after that, they're on their own if they haven't signed up to walk across the state with us.
0: Okay. And how many people are walking across the entire state with you this time around?
1: So this year, we were actually surprised. We have 57 walking with us.
0: Wow.
1: And it's the first time ever we have a fallen firefighter's wife and daughter joining us. And then a fallen firefighter's wife from last year and her daughter and son are joining us as well. And believe it or not, both those ladies raised the most money. And we're like, we're supposed to be helping you.
0: Right,
1: you
0: right.
1: know, but they're like doing it to honor their late husbands. And it's amazing. So
0: that's a beautiful thing. One of them is Alexis Doherty.
1: Yeah, she'll be walking as well. Yep.
0: That's really awesome, dude. It's really cool to see that kid following in her late father's footsteps.
1: Oh, for sure. And we just were at her wedding recently. She just got married. We were invited. I kind of consider her a daughter since we've met the family. And, you know, 2 days after her dad passed away, she graduated the fire academy and he was supposed to pin her.
0: Oh,
1: so we were out there for that as well. These are certain things we don't want to miss as an organization because of what he went through. So we're always there for the families once they become part of ours.
0: So this walk, then, you start off in Macomb Township on the 10th, and you walk and walk and walk until you end up in
1: Cascade Fire Station 2 in Ada, Michigan.
0: Okay.
1: Yeah.
0: So the thriving metropolis of Ada.
1: Yes, and we end with a big taco bar.
0: Oh, no. Yeah. Well, you got a carbon load, man. Eat,
1: yeah,
0: so. That is a lot of rolling. So when you make your way into Lansing, so you'll be in Lansing on the 12th, I believe, yeah?
1: We actually start in downtown Lansing on the 12th, yes.
0: So where's the kickoff point in Lansing? It's moved around a bit over the years due to the ridiculous amounts of construction we've had.
1: Actually, it's funny you say. I just got off the phone with Lisa, who's the battalion chief for Lansing Fire, and she's trying to figure it all out for us right now because we're under construction again. But we will walk around the Capitol. We will get to the 9/11 memorials, our first stop, and then we'll figure out where we go from there. We usually let the Lansing engine guide us through the city and into Delta Township over at the Royal Scott is where our stop is.
0: So. Yeah, we go up Grand River a little ways, and you make your way to Portland from there.
1: We'll end in Portland that night, and we'll have a nice pork butt dinner that's going to be smoked by one of their firefighters, Jim Castle. He's going to take care of us. And
0: one of
1: the Portland firefighters decided to join us this year for the whole walk, so she's in for a little pain.
0: You ready to get some? You better be ready to get some steps in, lady.
1: There you go, man. For sure.
0: Well, fingers crossed for good weather for that. We're going to have more with Joe Warren here in just a sec, but first, we do have to check that storm Tracker 6 forecast. It's been a little gnarly lately on Q106.
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2: It's the Storm Tracker 6 forecast on Q106.
13: Chances of showers and storms will start to drop this evening, but if you're south and west of Lansing, the chance is still there. We'll start to dry out completely as we head later into the overnight, with those temperatures dropping down into the mid-60s. Decreasing clouds should give way to mostly sunny skies on your Saturday, with temperatures in the upper 70s. From Storm Tracker 6, I'm meteorologist Cole Engel.
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0: Foo Fighters' latest window on Michigan's rock station, Q106. What's up? I'm Terry Stevens. Span's going to be joining us later this afternoon. In the meantime, we've got special guest Joe Warren from the Walk for the Red 140. That's going to be coming through Lansing next weekend. So you're going to be meeting up somewhere around the Capitol. I mean, yes. Again, the spot changes every year.
1: I've never seen an area have so much construction.
0: Oh, I know, right?
1: But it's beautiful there. It's beautiful. They're doing a good job.
0: It is, dude. I got to tell you, I moved to Lansing in 2019, and it's a pretty little city, dude.
1: There's really
0: cool architecture. You've got the Capitol, all sorts of monuments, memorials, of course, to fallen troops and whatnot.
1: Yes.
0: Lots of eye candy downtown. So it's going to kick off somewhere around there next Saturday morning.
1: Yes.
0: And then you're going to make your way out to Portland. And the folks that you're raising money for, how many firefighters are under your watch now who are fighting cancer?
1: As of yesterday, we ended up with 88 firefighters. So this is a record year for us.
0: Wow.
1: For firefighters being diagnosed and asking for help. And out of that 88, we've lost 29 to 30 of them. So we've set a goal of $1 million this year. We need all the help we can get. We need businesses help. We need individual help. We think we're going to be close. And, you know, out of that million, we're really getting sick and tired of our guys being diagnosed in stage 3, stage 4 and passing away.
0: Right.
1: So we want to start screening these firefighters. And we actually signed up our first fire department at the end of December 2026. And we want to do more in 2027. So a portion of the money now is going to be used to try and save their lives and catch this stuff early.
0: That's fantastic. I mean, due to the chemicals, the carcinogens, you guys run towards things that are on fire. And all that you can do, all the prevention, all the, hey, let's change out our gear between runs, that is not always practical. Sometimes things catch on fire consecutively very quickly.
1: You're in that stuff all day and you're not, you know, it's not done on purpose. You go from a fire to a car accident to another fire. Another city needs you to come straight from there. And, you know, you're just in your gear all day and unfortunately you don't have time to wash it. And
0: exactly.
1: You know, and the stuff they put in the gear now, the PFAS that they're working on. But, yeah, just absorbs over years and causes the cancer. It's terrible.
0: Yeah, and that early detection, that early prevention.

0: you can always give them a cash donation as well.
1: There you go. Easy enough. We'll have more with Joe Warren in just a sec, and we will play Terry's Triple Play, brought to you by Roach Home Improvement. But first, it is Three Doors Down, When I'm Gone. It's on Q 106.

0: Offspring, self-esteem, it's on Michigan's Rock Station, Q106. What's up? I'm Terry. Steven Spann will be joining us later this afternoon, but in the meantime, my co-host is the one and only Joe Warren from the Walk for the Red 140 that is happening next week and coming through Lansing on Saturday, September 12th. Dude, you are walking across the entire state of Michigan to raise money for firefighters, and I'm trying to think, when did we link up? Because, I mean, you and I, we've talked over the phone and whatnot. This is the very first time you've actually been in the studio.
1: I think it was 2021, our third year.
0: Yeah,
1: Matt really started getting involved and Deb really started getting involved, mm-hmm. and they introduced us to each other, and then you came out and we started having a parade in downtown Lansing to
0: right.
1: up, and I think that's when we first met.
0: Right, yeah, man. So it's been a minute, so I'm glad we could finally have you actually in the studio. The audio quality is so much better.
1: I love it. I love coming. It's a beautiful studio.
0: And plus, one of the other things we get to do is have you join us for a little game show action. Do you like game shows at all?
1: I love game shows.
0: Dude, what's your favorite game show?
1: I used to love The Price is Right, but I really like Family Feud.
0: Oh, The Feud!
1: Usually, if I was on TV, I'd probably get them all wrong, but when I'm watching, I can get the number one answer.
0: Oh, I know, right? Yeah. I feel like the smartest guy in the world, but right. I don't have studio lights on me when I'm sitting there in my shorts just drinking
1: right,
0: a beer and watching the thing. All right, well, we're going to play a little game called...
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0: 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This afternoon on Terry's Triple Play, we are giving away tickets to the National Street Rod Association Car Show. That's coming your way in late September, later this month, at the Kalamazoo County Expo Center. Lots of classic cars, lots of cool stuff to check out. All right, Terry's Triple Play works like this. Joe is going to say three words. You find one word that you can combine with those words to form new words or new phrases. So, Joe, for instance, if you said snow, base, and foot, the answer would be ball. Snowball, baseball, football. That makes sense?
1: Sure.
0: There you go.
1: I haven't got any sleep.
0: So. There you go. Yeah, we'll get you through it. When you figure out the answer, text it to 517-694-7106. That is 517-694-Q106. If you call us, I'm just going to tell you to text us. So just save yourself the trouble and text your answer to 517-694-Q106. With that said, Joe Warren from the Walk for the Red, what are today's Terry's Triple Play clues?
1: Red.
0: Oh, like the Walk for the Red.
1: Like the Walk for the Red.
0: There you go.
1: Leather and rough.
0: Red, leather, and rough. Any idea what the answer is?
1: If I go there, I'll be kicked off the radio.
0: Yeah, sometimes I make the clues naughty on purpose. Right. All right. And so red, leather, and rough. If you know the word that's connected to all three of those words, text it to 517-694-7106. 517-694-Q106 and get ready to win.
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0: Graywall Hall in downtown Lansing, Thursday, September 17th, Kingdom Collapse and Survivor on Michigan's Rock Station, Q106. 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I'm Terry Stevens. Span will be back on the air here in just a few, but in the meantime, my co-host is firefighter Joe Warren. Walk for the Red 140 coming your way next week. Kicks off in Macomb County, and then you're going to walk a little ways, and it'll take you until Saturday to get to Lansing.
1: Saturday we'll be in Lansing.
0: There you go. Yeah. So like when you're walking, would you say it was 140 miles?
1: 140 miles, yeah.
0: Yikes.
1: Sometimes more, sometimes less.
0: There you go. Depends, so how do you like prep for that? Like do you is this a year long prep? When do you like start getting your stuff worked
1: it's
0: out?
1: It's funny you ask that question. So right after the walk, I'll put on 30 pounds.
0: Okay.
1: Because I eat a lot of cake and turkey and, you know, it's Halloween and all that stuff.
0: Oh, yeah, that's true. Yeah.
1: But come March, we start training and I can't lose any weight and most of us can't lose any, but by the time August hits, it drops.
0: Oh,
1: it's
0: wow.
1: It's like your body's ready for it. And then, you know, you're always thinking about the men and women who are sick and you push yourself through it no matter what. Like the other day, I didn't want to get up and go anywhere. I'm like, no, I got to go do this, you know. So-and-so has passed away and this family's relying on you. So that's why we just go.
0: The responsibility drives you.
1: Yes.
0: The commitment drives you.
1: 100%.
0: Hell yeah, man. That is awesome. So as you're traveling throughout these communities, you mentioned that Portland's going to be feeding you a whole bunch of pork butt.
1: Yeah, Portland Fire. Jim Castle's going to be smoking a lot of pork butt for us.
0: There you go.
1: You know, the community out there is phenomenal. They
0: donate
1: Portland's
0: a cool little
1: city,
0: dude.
1: And the VFW Hall or American Legion Hall, I can't remember what it is, but right there into downtown is given the facility because their fire department's not big enough for all of us anymore.
0: Wow. Yeah. That's pretty cool to see this walk grow year after year, man. And again, fam, so the route, it's going to start off in downtown Lansing next Saturday. Usually you guys are leaving about 8 a.m., 9 a.m.
1: Yeah,
0: right around
1: we're planning 8 a.m. again, 8:15, and then you know, we'll be on Grand River all day.
0: Yeah, so there you go.
1: Miss us unless there's a detour.
0: Right. So if you're driving on Grand River next Saturday, slow the hell down.
1: Oh, yeah. That's a must. Yeah.
0: Give the walkers a break, man. They're walking for a great cause. We'll have more with Joe Warren because he has to give us the answer to Terry's triple play in just a sec. But first, LIMP Biz Get is right here. It's Nookie Q106.

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0: Hailstorm like a woman can on Michigan's rock station, Q106. I'm Terry Stevens. Span's going to be joining us here in just a few, but first we got to check in one more time with Joe Warren. Walk for the Red 140. You're walking across the entire state of Michigan next weekend to raise money for firefighters fighting cancer. The goal this year, $1 million.
1: It's $1 million, yes. And it's a lot harder to get there than we thought it would be with the 57 walkers. We thought we'd have a good shot, but it's very hard to get that kind of money donated.
0: Well, yeah, absolutely. You know, people are watching their spend, man. But here's the thing, fam. If you're a coffee guy, okay, look, I make my own damn coffee at home. My kid gives me crap about this because I'll buy like a bag of beans and grind them. She's like, Dad, you know they sell these pre-ground, right? But I'm like, I like the ritual of it, you know?
1: Yes.
0: But if you're a fancy coffee lad and you're going to some fancy coffee place and you're getting like, you know, a $15 latte with all the, you know, type 3 diabetes causing stuff added to it, I'm just saying, bro, you could cut that out of your diet for like a month, probably lose a few pounds, and then make that donation. Help out firefighters fighting cancer.
1: We would love that.
0: That would be pretty cool.
1: Totally love that.
0: There you go, man. And hell, you know what? We've got a new survey up in the Q World Order, Q106FM.com. Maybe you win some dough from that. And I mean, those Michigan Lottery scratch-offs, because those can pop for like 500 grand, give you a little fun money and a little bit of firefighter helping money.
1: That'd be terrible to win 500 grand.
0: I don't know how I'd cope either. Of course, I'm not allowed to win because I work here. But hey, you can rate some songs, buddy. It's all brought to you by MotorCarsOnline.com, Mid-Michigan's premier dealer. Well, Joe, we wish you nothing but the best for next weekend. When you walk across the entire state, your poor damn legs and feet. Do you have any, has there been any footwear companies that have sought out your endorsement at this point?
1: So we've asked the company for an endorsement because we were wearing their shoes and they decided to change the way they made their shoes and they jacked up our feet. So we've switched to a different company and we actually reached out and said, you know, we're going to be wearing only your shoes and we would like, you know, would you be interested in endorsement? They said, we don't do that. I go, well, I'm going to find a company that does. So we're still looking.
0: All right.
1: But I have switched to the Saucony brand. It's the only brand that don't hurt our feet.
0: Okay.
1: And I use their socks. They're amazing. And when I first did this, I didn't understand how important shoes were.
0: Oh, wow.
1: Because I wore $20 Under Armours.
0: Oh, no.
1: Now I don't wear anything but $200 shoes because it makes a world of difference. So just so your listeners know, spend money on good shoes. Yeah, it'll change your life, I promise.
0: Yeah, you don't want to skimp on things between you and the ground. Shoes, tires, bed.
1: Yep, I was just going to say beds are the next one because you spend 80% of your life in it, believe
0: exactly.
1: it or not.
0: Exactly. Mine's probably less than 80%. I always work. All right, fam, we're going to turn Joe loose so we can get back to work helping out our firefighters fighting cancer. But first, we got to get the answer to Terry's Triple Play. 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Joe, what were the clues one more time?
1: Red, leather, and rough.
0: And the answer?
1: I have no idea.
0: It's neck. N-E-C-K, neck, like redneck.
1: Yeah, redneck, rough neck.
0: And then leather neck, like a Marine.
1: Right, I get it, yeah.
0: There you go. See, I got it.
1: It took me a minute. I'm on no sleep like you right now, so.
0: All good. Oh, there's time enough for sleeping in the grave. That's what caffeine and energy drinks are for. There you go, man. All right. If you texted neck, N-E-C-K, to 517-694-Q106 before 415, keep an eye on your phone. 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Joe, all the best to you, man. Good luck with this year's Walk for the Red. I'll be driving along the route with you, too, man.
1: Look forward to seeing you like we do every year.
0: Hell yeah, man.
1: Thank you so much.
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4: Oh, man, the kids are back in school. It won't be too long before leaves are on the ground. So between hauling the kids wherever they got to go with all the extracurriculars and such, and also hauling yard waste around, you're going to be on your feet a lot as the summer winds down and the fall fires up. That's why you need to get to the Good Feet Store. Hey, I'm Q106's Terry Stevens for the Good Feet Store. Their arch support system was such a game changer for me when I started putting them in the boots that I wear to festivals and shows when I'm working at concerts and stuff. Like, I worked a three-day festival, 72 hours. I was on my feet for most of them. I slept like maybe 6 hours a night. I maybe sat down for a grand total of 60 to 90 minutes to eat, and then I had to go run around and do stuff. So if I can be on my feet that long and my feet were feeling great after that, I'm pretty sure they could help you through your yard work and whatnot too. The best way to find out is to try them out at the Good Feet Store. 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
7: 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It's the Storm Tracker 6 forecast on Q106.
8: Chances of showers and storms will start to drop this evening, but if you're south and west of Lansing, the chance is still there. We'll start to dry out completely as we head later into the overnight, with those temperatures dropping down into the mid-60s. Decreasing clouds should give way to mostly sunny skies on your Saturday, with temperatures in the upper 70s. From Storm Tracker 6, I'm meteorologist Cole Engel.
7: 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We're ready to rock.
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0: Michigan's Rock Station Q106. You're in the Spanentarium with Terry and Span.
1: Hey, yeah.
0: And you just heard, was that your Eddie Vedder impersonation?
1: I was trying not to belch. I'm struggling again.
0: So, you know what cracks me up? As the host of a heavy metal show, sometimes I will get messages from Karens who are like, I can't believe you play this music.
1: Are you serious?
0: You can't understand a single word. And it's like, bro, if you ever listen to Pearl Jam, you tell me one word. Oof. You tell me one word to Evenflo or Yellow Ledbetter.
1: Yellow Ledbetter. My dad is dead, but he loved that song. He's like, I don't know why I like that song, but I like that song. I can't tell a word he say. But for some reason, I love that song. And I never understood why he loved that song. But I mean, I tried to look up lyrics, and I looked at the lyrics while I listened to Yellow Ledbetter, and I was like, they trolling. Because these words don't make sense. I don't think anybody really knows the lyrics to that song. They probably not even Eddie.
0: They don't. They change the lyrics every time they perform it live. Dead ass serious. They released it. Dude, they released that back in the day when people used to buy CDs. Pearl Jam released a series of live albums.
1: Oh, my God.
0: And they did Yellow Ledbetter. And you could listen to all the different Yellow Ledbetters because these live CDs were from very specific dates.
1: Yes, that was one of the most amazing. Man, Pearl Jam, y'all don't understand. Pearl Jam believed in your music. Musical experience more than y'all ever gave them credit for, including they went up against Ticketmaster at one point. Awesome.
0: And they were right.
1: They were right.
0: anyway, you know what band you can understand every lyric from? It's this band, From Ashes to New, and their latest, Die for You. It's on Q106.

0: Michigan's Rock Station Q106 here in the Spanantarium with Terry and Span.
1: Hey, hey.
0: And that is Motley Crue, or as I like to call him, Motley Crue 106. See what I did there?

0: I did see what you did there. Again, hurl into the sea. That's what I want to do. Hurl into the sea.
1: Look, here's the thing. The synapses in my brain don't always fire in a proper working condition. And after this Labor Day weekend, you might be in the same boat.
0: I think there's a strong probability there.
1: So that's why, knowing that you will be rejoining us after a three-day weekend, our next contest is going to be you could be completely your brain could be completely shut down and you could win this thing because you have to pretend to be a zombie. Easy, right?
0: Yes.
1: Easy. So here's the deal. Starting Tuesday, you got to listen at 10:30, 12:30, 2:30, and 4:30. We're going to tell you to call in, be caller 6, and become one of the Rocking Dead.
0: Seriously, people, I don't want none of those. Okay, does that work?
1: No!
0: It does not work. I need some girth in that voice, masculine or feminine. Bring it as low as you can. Give me those long, something that makes your throat feel a little uncomfortable, because I'm doing three of these and I'm going to judge you. I'm going to judge you hard. I'm going to be mean about it too. You better make it good.
1: There you go. It's all brought to you by Awaken Haunted Attraction. You do your best zombie impression and you score an invite to our horror trivia tournament. That's coming your way Saturday, September 26th at Awaken Haunted Attraction. It's the opening night of the haunt. We'll be professionally loitering there. Top prize in this thing is $500. So if you know horror and you can do your best impression of a zombie, this is going to be the easiest money you can get.
0: Yeah, I mean, we got $500 on the line. You better give me a good performance.
1: Oh, and other cash prizes too, because we're not proud. We'll bribe you to listen and hang out with us on Q106.
0: Hell yeah.
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0: Brand new Five Finger Death Punch, Nails in the Coffin. It's on Michigan's Rock Station, Q106. You're in the Span and Terrium. I'm Terry, he's Span.
1: Oh, Nails in the Coffin. I'm telling you, man, live performance, I need a coffin. I need somebody hammering nails in.
0: Have you ever heard the song Banging in the Nails by Tiger Lilies?
1: No.
0: Okay, well, I can't tell you anything more about it because it's ridiculously offensive, but worth listening to once. In the meantime, it is the decidedly less offensive Def Leppard. Bring it on the Heartbreak, Q106.

0: Michigan's Rock Station Q106 here in the Spanitarium. I'm Terry. He's Span.
1: Yeehaw.
0: And they are... Yeehaw, he says.
1: I'm mixing it up, baby.
0: There you go. That is Set It Off and Rotten. So, as we rapidly approach November, I don't know about your DMs and your text messages, but mine are filled with, hey, vote for this guy. And I'm like, here's the thing. I want to give a pro tip to anyone who is running for office. I'm very excited that there's a three-day weekend this weekend. Could we make every weekend a three-day weekend? I think if you make your platform every weekend is a three-day weekend, I don't see how you lose.
1: Bernie Sanders already did, and he's done nothing but lose. He's been close, but I'm rooting for him.
0: Why am I the only one who wants a damn day off every weekend?
1: I don't know, man. I don't know.
0: We got some Stockholm syndrome going
1: on. Please, people.
0: But if you would like to get text messages that say things like, hey, here are some free concert tickets. Span can tell you how to do that.
1: Hell yeah. You text ROCK to 517-694-7106. 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
2: It's the Storm Tracker 6 forecast on Q106.
8: Chances of showers and storms will start to drop this evening, but if you're south and west of Lansing, the chance is still there. We'll start to dry out completely as we head later into the overnight, with those temperatures dropping down into the mid-60s. Decreasing clouds should give way to mostly sunny skies on your Saturday, with temperatures in the upper 70s. From Storm Tracker 6, I'm meteorologist Cole Engel.
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0: Alice in Chains, I Stay Away on Michigan's Rock Station, Q106. You're in the Span and Terry. I'm Terry, he's Span.
1: Hell yeah.
0: So you've heard our name a time or two, but there's a name that you may be hearing a bit more often these days, Skylar Grey.
1: Yeah, she has been on several hits, but I've never heard of a Skylar Grey song, never heard of a Skylar Grey album. I don't even know what genre she prefers to make music in. For all I know, she could be like one of those beep boop boppers and just be making MIDI music somewhere, but people really love working with her, apparently.
0: So she actually did a cover of Benny King's Stand By Me. You know, will you stand by me? That was used in a Budweiser commercial during the Super Bowl one year.
1: She is clearly a legend in the bank because she keep working with people that get her paid.
0: Oh, yeah,
1: so
0: dude.
1: Good for her.
0: Collaborations with Linkin Park, Eminem, and this latest collaboration with Motionless in White featuring Skylar Grey. It's RIP Q106.

0: Members of the Skylar Grey Extended Cinematic Universe. That's Linkin Park and Breaking the Habit. It's on Michigan's Rock Station.
1: We're all in her musical world.
0: Yeah, truly, truly.
1: Q106, by the way, sorry.
0: Yeah, that's the name of the station. The name of the me is Terry, and the name of the him is Span.
1: I am.
0: We call this the Spanintarium. And the music that you're hearing is chosen by you when you join the Q World Order. It's a three-day weekend. You'll have some time on your hands. You might want to escape your family for a minute and just play around on your phone and rate some songs.
1: Yeah, fellas, we already know you got time when you go to the bathroom and hang out for about 20, 30 minutes. I do 40 at a clip, easy.
0: That's actually a thing.
1: Yes.
0: Yeah.
1: I had no idea. I thought it was just me. And then I heard about all these other dudes who just became, like women all the time, like, what are you doing in the bathroom? It's like, we ask you the same question. So you go into the bathroom and come out with a whole other face. If we want to camp out in there and come out looking the same, so be it.
0: Emptier, but also the same.
2: Yes, yes, yes, yes.
0: Yeah, so eat your fiber, kids, and join the Q World Order. 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Imagine coming out of Labor Day weekend a half millionaire.
1: Right?
0: That ain't a bad gig.
1: And you did it because, what, you was on the thing? Doing the thing.
0: You're allowed to say toilet on the air. You just can't say anything that you're doing on the toilet.
1: Fair enough. Yeah. Boy, these rules make so much sense,
0: I know,
1: don't
0: right?
1: they?
0: So arbitrary. Join the Q World Order. Rule the air. Do it while you're making a deposit. 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

0: Michigan's Rock Station, Q106. I got to tell you, man, the juxtaposition of Fonz going off like he does in that song and Sapphire Noel, who is the lady vocalist in that song, that juxtaposition between that raw and that, it's so good. Chef's kiss, no notes.
1: Yeah, it's so weird to know that when I used to hang out with, I used to go over his house for UFC all the time.
0: Yeah, yeah.
1: Before UFC became the current iteration of UFC.
0: Yeah.
1: And she was there as a roommate when mm-hmm. they actually had space to room before they had a kid.
0: Yeah.
1: And I never would have thought she would have become a backup singer and a good as hell one on their music. But I mean,
0: do you know how she got that position? How she got that gig? Oh, by the way, it's Michigan's Rock Station Q106. Yeah. That was Heartsick in My Funeral, which of course features Sapphire Noel.
1: Yeah.
0: So she was roommates with Fonz and his wife for a minute, and he heard her singing in the shower. He heard her singing in the shower, and so she gets out of the shower, she towels off, gets dressed and everything, and he's like, "You're going to be on my next record." She's like, okay. And then, yeah, she's done a few songs with him, but that one, that's a banger, dude. Would you like to hear it live? You can! Thursday, September 17th,
1: hell
0: with
1: yeah.
0: Kingdom Collapse at Gray Wall Hall. Grab your tickets now. Buy them from Heartsick. You save a lot of service fees and ticket fees or whatever.
1: Yes.
0: Yeah, get a hold of Heartsick. They got tickets for you with Michigan's Rock Station Q106. It is Foo Fighters now on Q106.

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0: Michigan's Rock Station Q106 with Bill Murray teaming up with the Day to Remember and Always Let You Down. I'm Terry Stevens. He is Span.
1: I am.
0: We call it the Span and Terry, where it's time to play Slayer.
1: Hell yes.
0: Eventually, we're gonna play. What? We're gonna play 1/4 of Slayer. Kerry King, Slayer guitarist, helping out Beastie Boys
1: you
0: with this one.
1: You filthy tease!
0: If you want to hear Slayer, tune in tomorrow night, 7 to midnight. Scary Terry Saturday Nightmare, brought to you by Awaken Haunted Attraction. It is Beastie Boys now with Kerry King of Slayer. A little sample of what you get tomorrow night on Q106.
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0: They put the fun in funeral. That's the funeral portrait in Holy Water on Michigan's Rock Station Q106. I swear, if that band comes out with a box set and it doesn't say "We put the fun in funeral," I'm going to be actually not surprised. That's a terrible name for a box set.
1: Yes. Yes. Thank you. No, yeah. Just hurl into the sea. That's what I want to do.
0: Speaking
1: with that
0: of terrible things and of the occasional bits of joy,
1: it's here
0: time
1: we
0: for
1: go.
0: The brilliance and war crimes that we call
2: It's Heavy Metal Birthdays.
0: If today's your birthday, you share with some people who are a pretty big deal, starting with a radio superstar, Paul Harvey.
1: Back when they were more like, what do you call them, straight down the middle. Just yeah. Like, I only tell you the news, I don't give you no opinion.
0: And now you know the rest of the story.
1: That was him?
0: Yeah, Paul Harvey, dude.
1: Oh my goodness, hello, I had no idea.
0: Paul Harvey, he was an incredible storyteller. He really was.
1: Yes, he was.
0: I rip off his tag. Him and Casey Kasem, I rip those guys off all the time. If you know when you listen to my nonsense. I am just wholesale ripping off Paul Harvey, Casey Kasem, and Gary Burbank, who wasn't really on the air around here.
1: I guarantee you they was ripping off someone else. It's all part
0: You're
1: of the
0: You're not
1: thing.
0: Wrong. You also share your birthday with John McCarthy, the American computer scientist who coined the term artificial intelligence. I know.
1: Man, AI seemed like a great idea, and now is not seeming like such a great idea. Like, it has its purposes, but I feel like...
0: You didn't like fresh water, did you? It's fine. This is fine. Everything's fine.
1: Nothing's better than murky water in my mouth.
0: You also share your birthday with Hollywood peeps like Dick York, who played Darren on the show Bewitched back in the day.
1: Was he the first Darren or the second Darren?
0: He was the first. I believe he was the first Darren. Yeah.
1: Okay. Yeah, I remember there was the first Darren and the second Darren. I was like, why did they get a new Darren? Like, how did you upset the star so much they had to get a new Darren?
0: You know, the thing is with Bewitched, and I'll also throw I Dream of Jeannie in there as well. So these shows were based on the premise that these guys were dating or married to women with, like, super magic powers and were upset by this? What were you upset about, bro? You are literally dating someone who's married. You're married or dating someone who has reality-altering powers?
1: Yes.
0: Like, why are you mad, bro?
1: There was a lot of feeling like you're underachieving, man, this opportunity.
0: Right.
1: Like, the first thing is, like, can we have billions? That's the first question you ask.
0: Have you watched the movie Obsession yet?
1: I have not, but I've seen a whole lot of commentaries about
0: really
1: it.
0: You should really watch that movie. Okay.
1: Ooh, watch
0: it over the weekend. We'll discuss it next week. All right.
1: Oh, my God.
0: You also share your birthday with sports peeps like Jerry Jarrett. Man, this guy, legendary wrestling promoter, founder of Continental Wrestling Association, U.S. Wrestling Association, NWA, TNA, and, of course, the father of Jeff Jarrett.
1: I have never seen anything he does, but Jeff Jarrett... I like things he's done behind the scenes, but I never really cared for his wrestling and the guitar stuff.
0: Have you watched his Dark Side of the Ring yet?
1: Oh, no. Another one?
0: It's actually pretty good.
1: Okay.
0: All right. You also share your birthday with John DiMaggio, another Hollywood peep. I got these out of order. He plays Bender in Futurama.
1: Wait. John DiMaggio?
0: Yeah.
1: The first thing I thought was the baseball guy.
0: So did I. That's why I put him in the wrong category. I did this one in chronological order. I love Bender from Futurama, man.
1: Yes, Bender's pretty dang cool, man.
0: I'll start my own thing with blackjack and hookers. In fact, forget the blackjack.
1: Dude, Bender,
0: forget the whole thing.
1: Bender, the show was awesome. I like Futurama way more than The Simpsons, and Bender is definitely like a treasured character on that show.
0: Oh, 100%. You also share your birthday with fictional character Noyota Uhura from Star Trek, the communications officer from the OG Star Trek when Kirk was getting it on with everybody.
1: I still don't understand how they ended up making out and it was never a thing in any episode ever again.
0: Yeah.
1: Like, like no continuity ever, guys? That's what we do?
0: Funny how that... Funny that. I have thoughts and theories, but we'll save that for the Star Trek convention.
1: I can imagine.
0: Yeah, speaking of thoughts and theories, you also share your birthday with a country music legend, Beyonce. Like, that record was actually pretty decent, dude.
1: I have thoughts.
0: I'm sure you do. And we'll save the... You should catch Span and I off mic sometime. All right. You also share your birthday with one of the most incredible heavy metal drummers of all time. Puts a respect on the name of Igor Cavalera of Sepultura. That guy's a beast.
1: Dude, if you play metal, like, you have a special level of skill sets that just, like, jazz, gospel, and metal. Like, y'all just... You're different. God bless you. Please don't die while you do your magic.
0: Seriously, dude. Yeah, go listen to the Sepultura, their entire back catalog. Listen to the Max Cavalera era, because that's the real Sepultura. But yeah, Igor, yeah, but mad props to him. You also share your birthday with cool Michiganders like Anna Northrup of Litchfield, Brittany Fuller of Lansing, Cassandra Of Adrian. I'm trying, Cassandra.
1: Yeah, I don't even know how else you say that.
0: Jimmy Holmes of Marshall and Mac Wampler of Jackson. If today's your birthday, make it a happy heavy metal one. This song is for you.
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2: It's the Storm Tracker 6 forecast on Q106.
16: Chances of showers and storms will start to drop this evening, but if you're south and west of Lansing, the chance is still there. We'll start to dry out completely as we head later into the overnight, with those temperatures dropping down into the mid-60s. Decreasing clouds should give way to mostly sunny skies on your Saturday, with temperatures in the upper 70s. From Storm Tracker 6, I'm meteorologist Cole Engel.
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0: Michigan's Rock Station, Q106, here on the Span and Terrium. I'm Terry, he's Span.
1: I am.
0: This band is very ironically named.
1: Because, how is that?
0: Well, I mean, they're called Letdown, and yet I'm never disappointed with their music.
1: It's,
0: including this
1: into
0: song.
1: The sea!
0: Do it for the love! Dad jokes, I do it for the love, Span, on Q106.

I said, are you gonna be my girl? It's one, two, three, take my hand and come with me, because you look so fine that I really wanna make you mine. Wanna make you mine. 4, 5, 6, come on and get your kicks. Now you don't need

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0: Michigan-made rock straight out of Detroit, Eva Under Fire, teaming up with Maria Brinkman this moment in Villainous on Michigan's rock station, Q106. I'm Terry, he's Span.
1: I am, and I forgot to mention that, did you know that Bon Jovi's kid is married to Millie Bobby Brown from Stranger Things?
0: No, I didn't know that.
1: Yes, her real name, she changed it to Millie Bobby Brown Bon Jovi. Yes.
0: Oh man, I hope she never has to testify in court. That's gonna be like did you ever watch BoJack Horseman?
1: I did. Okay. Until the one episode, and I was like, I am out.
0: It's worth powering through it. But what is her name? Amy Sedaris, who plays Princess Carolyn in that show.
1: Oh, I love Princess Carolyn.
0: So you checked out of that show too early because the writers would give her the most ridiculous tongue twisters as the show goes on.
1: Really?
0: Oh yeah, dude. Yeah, you power through. I know the episode you're talking about. It's a rough watch. Oof. There's actually one of the rougher episodes, but there are several that are really rough.
1: You mean to tell me they get more rough after that?
0: Yeah.
1: You're not selling me, bruh.
0: Yeah.
1: You're not selling me.
0: It's so good, though. All right. I'm going to nag Span to watch TV all weekend instead of doing anything productive with Labor Day. Fam, you and I are going to hang out tomorrow night, 7 to midnight, with Scary Terry, Saturday Nightmare. Me and Metal Mandy are ready to bring some metal. Span is going to be with you for New Q Sunday.
1: Hell yeah. 9 to 2, baby. Giving you the freshest, newest rock from around the world, the best rock from around about these parts. Don't miss out.
0: And then Span and I shall be reunited on Tuesday. For another round of the Span and Terrium. Until then, may you be safe, may you be happy, may you be healthy, may you live with ease, may you enjoy Labor Day weekend, and remember why we have Monday off. Study your history, kids. It's Megadeth now, Q106.

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0: It's the Storm Tracker 6 forecast on Q106.
12: Chances of showers and storms will start to drop this evening, but if you're south and west of Lansing, the chance is still there. We'll start to dry out completely as we head later into the overnight, with those temperatures dropping down into the mid-60s. Decreasing clouds should give way to mostly sunny skies on your Saturday, with temperatures in the upper 70s. From Storm Tracker 6, I'm meteorologist Cole Engel.
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